ikislow down. 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

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He thinks Kenya is only their backwards only or Nairobi. When they speak they say Kenyans have said no. 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National ID reforms, non-discriminatory vetting for ID applicants. 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
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When President Trump asked the government of Kenya to support them by having a center in Laikipia Air Base, I gave okay. 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State directed to make public the secret agreement with the US. Sema too little too late. US officials say Saturday's court decree came as flights carrying American specialists and kits were airborne and confirms foundation works on Ebola unit. Wanasema mahakama ilichelewa, tayari Marekani ilikuwa imeanza kuwatuma ama kuna ndege ambazo zilikuwa zimebeba American specialists na kits ambazo zilikuwa zitumike katika hiyo mambo. The Standard nalo, take them home. Some of America's leading public health experts have joined growing criticism of the Ebola quarantine center in Kenya as the opposition courts and activities activists set up their resistance. 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Former CDC officials, infectious disease physician and epidemiologist have warned US leaders that sending Ebola exposed American to Laikipia would be a dangerous break from long-standing medical practice, raising profound clinical, ethical, operational and legal concern. As President William Ruto defends the deal, the experts say citizens ought to be treated in the US or at the source of infection. 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
8: 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Yeah. 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
9: bigger, it's better. Safaricom Chapa Dimba Season 5 is on. 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
2: 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Because smart people read The Star.
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4: We still do not have any confirmed Ebola virus disease case as of 1st of June. We have a total of suspected Ebola virus disease samples that have been tested, which is 22, and all of them have turned negative.
3: Wale waliopatikana na hatia ya moto wa bweni la Utumishi Girls Academy uliopelekea vifo vya wanafunzi 16 lazima wakabiliwe na nguvu kamili ya sheria. 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
5: Because if we just put CCTVs and there's no one to monitor, then we just become morticians. We come to the problem after it's happened. So it's never gonna be saving the situation or making sure it doesn't happen, but it's always going to be reacting after the situation happens.
3: Mbunge wa Rarieda Otiende Amolo ameitaka serikali kufikiria upya sera ya mpito ya 100%, akitaja shule zilizojaa wanafunzi wengi katika baadhi ya sehemu za nchi. 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
6: Must also re-examine the circumstances that we're putting the schools to. If you look at the images of that school, and that's a high-end school, you see that the dormitory was highly congested. So this 100% transition without the proper infrastructure is part of the problem.
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7: Data is the epicenter of sustainable development. Even this era of artificial intelligence, data carries added weight because it is the foundation on which the new intelligence will be built.
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3: Vipindi vya anga kavu vinashuhudiwa katika miji ya Kericho, Kisii na Kitale. 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
9: TM.
3: Yes, coaches.
9: How are you?
3: I'm fine, thank you. Good morning.
9: 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How's it going?
3: The going is good.
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In fact wanasema former CDC officials, infectious disease physician and epidemiologist have warned the US leaders that sending Ebola exposed American to Laikipia would be a dangerous break from long-standing medical practice, raising profound clinical
ethical, operational and legal concerns. Kwa hivyo ni habari ambayo imeangaziwa katika Standard. 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High Court extend orders blocking the setting up of Ebola isolation unit and admission into Kenya of person exposed to or infected with Ebola. State directed to make public the secret agreement with the US. Too little too late. Wanasema kwamba maafisa kutoka Marekani wanasema Saturday's court decree came as flights carrying American specialists and kits were airborne and confirms foundation works on Ebola unit. 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In fact wanasema the court is expected to deliver its ruling on the application today. The school fire has triggered widespread public anger and forced the indefinite closure of the school. Na court ya jana, the state told the court that early findings suggest the investigation could be compromised if the suspect are released on bail or bond. 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

0: 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I carefully prepared it using a blend of favorite spices that gave it a rich aroma and delicious taste. Everyone enjoyed the meal, went for extra servings, and complimented my cooking. Their positive feedback made me feel proud and motivated to keep improving my culinary skills. Henry Awili from Kisumu Kondele. 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

0: 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I am a pig farmer and have been in the business for the last 6 years selling live pigs. Moving forward, I want to add value by processing pork into pork chops and sausage to increase my income. Okay, and Sausage, I recently sent Fanikisha equipment to 49 and Equity Bank reached out to discuss my business idea. They even visited my farm and promised to support me in acquiring the necessary machine. I'm also enrolled in the Fanikisha program, where I look forward to benefiting from business training, mentorship and financing to help grow my enterprise. Okay. 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

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Na kama uko registration, by the way, is free. 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
0: Birthday morning. 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
7: As a house we don't have clear, you know, information from the executive on how the matter began and what is happening and what is the plan and what is the way forward. I was seeking your indulgence if you can summon the minister.
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8: There has already been a fair amount of communication around this issue. We have the, and that's about it, there's a UK base there. We have other people who might be willing to welcome us, and we have our German colleagues as well. So there's many places we can send folks, but sending them across the world.
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7: 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NCIC should advance the rule of law by protecting the rights, freedoms of speech, but also curbing any cases of incitement and hateful speech. It is not just about targeting some notable politicians.
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Sad morning, our best lecturer Dr. Muchilwa Deborah kutoka Masinde Muliro University, Faculty of Business and Economics, Business Administration, Management Science. Very calm and young soul gone. 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
0: 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We are Radio Jambo family. 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
8: Wasiwasi. Yeah. Ni time ya.
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3: It's bigger, it's better. Safaricom Chapa Dimba Season 5 is on. Your chance to be a star is here. Register now on chapadimba.safaricom.co.ke for a chance to get scouted and represent Kenya at the Gothia Cup in Sweden, the world's largest international youth football tournament. Registration closes on 11th June 2026. Gemiko on. Cheza kama wewe na wakilisha mtayako. 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

0: I tell you, nachezea Radio Jambo Papa News to go down. 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
0: 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Yeah, so I keep on, I use my pains to build whatever it's inside me, to keep on pushing, because I know my tomorrow is better than today. 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Yeah.
1: Masawe pole sana kwa dada huyu, ajipe nguvu sana. You know, unapozungumza huko kwa haujihurumi, no pity party for yourself, you're smiling. Who encourages you? Unatoa wapi nguvu?
0: I go again from my mother.
1: Wow.
0: Yeah. Then even people like, when you're with me, don't show me sympathy.
1: Upendi?
0: Give me the empathy. No.
1: Okay.
0: Sipendi. 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
1: Unataka muda wako?
0: Yeah, nataka muda wangu.
1: Okay.
0: Yeah.
1: Kuna boyfriend?
0: Bado.
1: Okay. But you get approached?
0: Yeah, I do.
1: Okay.
0: But my fear is your story na watoto, nini nini venye nimepata ajali.
1: Yeah.
0: I'm still recovering. Yeah, so niko tuna fears mengi.
1: Okay.
0: Yeah.
1: When do you talk, ama?
0: Niko, I just give myself some time.
1: Okay.
0: To heal. Yeah.
1: When do you talk?
0: Seti sitaki. Ni ile muda zenye, how will I know?
1: I mean, someone wants to be with you. But why are you not allowing yourself to fall in love?
0: No, how will I know you are there for the right? Unajua sikuizi mtu anaweza kuja and maybe he wants to use a vulnerability to take advantage over you.
1: That's
0: so
1: true.
0: That is my biggest fear.
1: Yeah.
0: Yeah.
1: Yeah.
0: I know there are good men outside there, but that is my biggest fear. Mm. How will I know
1: you this are there? This person is genuine.
0: Yes.
1: Okay.
0: Yeah. Not that I want to be loved. I feel that at my age, I feel like, I feel so lonely. In fact, myself.
1: Kweli, eh?
0: Yeah. I feel so lonely. Sometimes when I'm in bed, I even ask God, why am I suffering alone? Where is my partner? Yeah, so my biggest fear is I don't know if this person is genuine to me. Yeah, so that is my biggest fear.
1: Na mgongo sasa hivi kusawa? Nakuona you actually upright.
0: Yeah, I'm upright. But kuna
1: chuma zilitolewa?
0: Chuma bado ziko kwa mgongo. 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
1: But not on the spine.
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0: 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But I'm still smiling. The smile keeps me going. Yeah. And do you know what? 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
0: Yeah.
1: So you're in diaper throughout?
0: Yeah. But when I'm in the house, I don't use it. When I'm outside, ndona, I have kutumia.
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0: 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So it is still risk for me using the crutches.
1: Eno kianguka, it's another story.
0: Yeah. Yes.
1: Namba kwa simu ni ngapi kwa msikilizaji yote ambaye angependa kusaidia, because I know adult diapers ni expensive.
0: Yeah, they're expensive. Yeah.
1: Yeah. Yeah. Unaweza kutoa namba kwa simu na of course your social media handles. Uko kwa social media?
0: Yeah, niko social media.
1: Okay.
0: Namba yangu ni 0724 282 092.
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1: Okay.
0: And everything will come through in your life.
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0: Yep.
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0: Na muda 2 hours. 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Yeah.
1: Okay.
0: Yeah.
1: Okay.
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1: 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Yeah, I love your grateful heart. Yeah.
0: Thank
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1: Yeah, haungangani.
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1: Okay.
0: Even if how small it is. 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
1: Shem.
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24: yeah.
23: Ni time ya
24: yeah.
23: Yeah. Wasi ni time ya
24: yeah.
25: It's bigger, it's better. Safaricom Chapa Dimba Season 5 is on. Your chance to be a star is here. 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Registration closes on 11th June 2026. Gemiko on. Cheza kama wewe na wakilisha mtayako. Safaricom. 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
26: And I've had my colleagues, Mr. Speaker. We have to accept there are Kenyans working in DRC. This is who are opposing Ebola preparation by the country. And I want to encourage the government, led by the CSR and Duale, that we must be ready prepared for Ebola preparedness.
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0: Rastafari.
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2: DJ nice, everything nice.
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0: Yeah, man.
1: Backup.
0: Yeah.
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1: 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Thank you, DJ Nice. How are you?
2: I'm good.
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2: 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League champions.
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1: 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At least you're brave enough to put on your jersey.
0: Yeah.
1: Na kukuja hapa kwa tempo.
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0: 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Whatever the weather.
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1: 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So kuwekeza imeisha. 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
1: 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Thank you DJ Nice.
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1: Mm-hmm.
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9: 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And if it isn't written, it should be written that the best music is reggae music. 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
14: 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You ask I, who is Rastafari? 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Indeed, Rastafari is the highest. 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You ask I, who is Rastafari? Rastafari is uncompromising. 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Rastafari is divine love. Well, is this surprising?
15: And since this is something that we have been given freely by God, let us also give it freely to our people.
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14: Wasi wasi.
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14: 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Ni time ya.
17: It's bigger, it's better. Safaricom Chapa Dimba Season 5 is on. Your chance to be a star is here. 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Registration closes on 11th June 2026. Gemiko on. 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Safaricom. 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
0: DJ Nice.
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0: DJ Nice.
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0: DJ Gianni.
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0: ni Gianni ama ni Gianna. Oh, Gianna.
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0: 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Oh, Gianni. Oh, Gianna.
1: DJ Gianna.
0: Yeah, man.
1: Big up yourself. Kama kawaida ikiwa kwenye Gialdem Wednesday Tempo ya Rasta Experience ni ile international.
0: Yeah, Mbruce na Lion.
1: Kama good guy upon fire. Protege wa Nice anajulikana kama DJ Gianna.
0: Yeah.
1: Ndiye anafanya mambo mdogo mdogo tu isi yo design.
0: Oh, yes.
1: Kama unataka kumjua, endelea kumfollow kwenye social media.
0: So yeah.
1: DJ Gianna.
3: Yes, sir.
1: Bas. Ana mambo mingi.
0: Yeah, ni yes, sir.
1: Yes, sir.
0: Yeah, designer. Tuambie Mbugi kuhusu Shabik.
1: Aya, tupe kitambulisho, tupele, tuwapatie mutaratara.
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0: Yeah, man.
1: Safaricom Chapadimba wamecontinue kunecha na kushowcase Kenya's rising youth football talent.
0: Ukweli.
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0: Yeah.
1: Tournament inapatia players wala wako aged between 15 to 18 years. 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
0: Yeah, man.
1: Alafu kukua scouted na FKF. Talent scouts.
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1: national teams za Kenya.
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0: Yeah, man.
1: Lakini registration ni free na inafunga tarehe 11 hii June.
0: Ndiyo tunakwambia Safaricom Chapadimba, cheza kama wewe.
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0: Yeah, man.
1: Ni nyota inasema wiki mzima paka World Cup ianze.
0: Yeah.
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0: Yeah, man.
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0: Yeah.
3: Hii recent vile mademo wanachoma chuo si fiti. 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
0: What is wrong?
3: What is wrong with our girls at schools?
4: They actually have no idea.
3: Jiana?
5: Peer pressure.
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2: Yes.
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3: 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Yani ni jambo la kushangaza kwa sababu ukikompare sisi na United States.
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3: 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They have better facilities than us, wako na hospitali.
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3: Kwa sababu his justification is that we also have Kenyans who go to those countries and might bring Ebola here. So, heri ya alete kwanza kabla wa Kenya walete.
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2: Yes.
3: Until ile agreement ambayo serikali ya United States imeingia na Kenya.
2: Yes.
3: Ifanywe public.
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1: Tua.
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1: 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Yeah. 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
1: Ndiyo.
12: Actually Bet, wacha nianze na Bet.
1: Ndiyo.
12: Bet alianza kwa kusema that we should not politicize everything.
1: Yes.
12: And I think he should be advising himself because he's the one who is extending his political sycophancy to a very serious issue.
1: Yeye ndiye anaingiza siasa.
12: Wacha nimjibu.
1: Yeah.
12: Anasema kwamba ati there is a reason why that quarantine facility ilisemekana iende Laikipia.
1: Yeah.
12: Because Laikipia has a runway, that airbase, and ndio wao watu wakikujaga waingie kwa isolation center.
1: Yes.
12: This guy does not understand how Ebola spreads.
1: Yes.
12: Ebola is a very contagious disease that is very dangerous.
1: And you even in a spread.
12: Apo Ebola, apo tu kwa hiyo center.
1: Apo Laikipia. Yeah.
12: It is our soldiers, our doctors. You see, we have soldiers who are doctors.
1: Ndiyo.
12: Who are well trained.
1: Ndiyo.
12: Who will be handling those people.
1: Yeah.
12: In case of a small mismanagement.
1: Kwisha.
12: Some of them will contract that disease. They're actually on the first line of defense.
1: Uh-huh.
12: Second, ni... Unaona hiyo chakula wa watu wanakula.
1: Hao wako na
12: Ebola. Alafu itupwe pale hata
1: itupwe kwa pipa.
12: Pipa.
1: Eh.
12: Nyani achukue.
1: Ama paka.
12: Ah, tumeisha Bram, as a country tumeisha. This is not something to romanticize with.
1: Yes.
12: Because of alafu anasema ati kwamba this is part of preparedness.
1: Yes.
12: Ebola in case ikuje Kenya.
1: Yes.
12: Bram, Oti William alituambia Ebola imeanza
1: 1979 ijawahi kuja.
12: Ebola haijaanza jana.
1: Yeah.
12: Ebola has been in Congo all through.
1: Yes.
12: There is a reason why haijawahi fika Kenya. Kwa sababu gani? At our border points
1: mikakati tumeka.
12: Tumekaga mikakati. Anasema ati tunafanya trade na Congo.
1: Yeah.
12: Mbao yetu mingi by the way natoka Congo. Most of our truck drivers wanaenda Congo on a daily.
1: Ndiyo.
12: There is a reason why hawajaili hata Ebola Kenya.
1: Yes.
12: Kwa sababu we are always very vigilant at the border points.
1: Uh-huh.
12: Kwa hivyo importing a disaster so that we can prepare for that disaster while it's already in Kenya is foolish in every sense of that word.
1: Hey.
12: There is nothing that can justify that. Alafu Duale leo amekuwa pale parliament.
1: Yeah.
12: And Bram, I'm very passionate about this issue because it hata watakuwa affected. Mimi sahi ningekuwa nayo hii show. Imeisha wote.
1: Sisi wa 50%.
12: Dwelele ameenda pale parliament. Akasema ati we cannot consult wananchi. Ati hatuwezi.
1: No, he has a point to ponder.
12: I'll give you the video. Amesema kwamba we cannot consult wananchi because
1: imagine.
12: Amesema hatuwezi consult wananchi. Ati kwa sababu it's an emergency. Emergency created by who?
1: And emergency nchi gani?
0: Najua Bramwell umeacha ujamaa tudanganye sana.
1: No, amesema
0: there is one thing that we should agree here.
1: Kutoka 1979 amesema Ebola haijaingia Kenya.
0: The reason why is
1: kwa sababu tunachunga mipaka.
0: We have more than 23 isolation centers across the country at the moment. Yeah. It is because we are at risk because our neighbors are at risk. Wanasemanga kama moto imewaka kwa jirani yako basi lazima uanze kujipanga.
1: Kutoka 1979
0: si maneno ya pesa. Yeah. The same isolation centers that we are having across the country are the same things that you are doing. We are, unaona ile ya nanyuki imewekwa pesa mingi ndio ijengwe vizuri. 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
0: Unajua shida ni we are politicizing this thing.
1: We are not.
0: We are preparing ourselves just in case anything happens across our borders and anywhere across the country.
1: Kithika.
0: Wewe ushasikia
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1: Yes.
2: Na kitu moja nimekuja kuona na kama Trump.
1: Ndio.
2: Ni national interest first.
1: Yes. Anaangalia maisha inchi yake.
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2: They have better facilities.
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1: yes.
2: Quarantine camp.
1: Yes.
2: Waanzie hapo ndio wakuje hapa Kenya.
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1: Yeah.
12: The danger of having Ebola here in Kenya,
1: yeah,
12: is that mtu mmoja akikontract mmoja tu,
1: kuisha.
12: The US will be the first to issue advisory, travel advisory.
1: Watabanu wa Kenya wote kwenda America.
12: Watabanu Kenya kwenda America.
1: Okay.
12: So that is the danger we have. And I'm glad because it cuts across. Haichagui two term, haichagui one term.
1: Habari anaipata.
12: Haya, wacha niingilie katika swala la Sifuna.
1: Ndi.
12: Bram,
1: wave yake naona kule maza Western. Hey.
12: Mtu ambaye wave yake inapanda sana.
1: Ndi.
12: Na kaya vile tumeona, how I've been observing politics.
1: Ndiyo.
12: Since ile wakati 2024, ajua politics ili change inchi kwa sababu Gen Z walileta a very new perspective of politics.
1: Yes.
12: Na saa hizi, when you do something on, when you appear as a voice of the people,
1: yes,
12: you una trend ama unakuwa na wale passive supporters.
1: Ndiyo.
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1: Mm.
12: But vile tunajua politics ya Kenya,
1: ndiyo,
12: lazima u develop base.
1: Mm-hmm.
12: You must be anchored somewhere.
1: Ndiyo.
12: You cannot just be hanging around,
1: mm,
12: kwa sababu wa Kenya wana shift in minutes.
1: Mm.
12: So you must be anchored somewhere.
1: Mm.
12: So what Sifuna is trying to do, and he was advised the same way by MP wa hapa Westlands, anaitwa Tim Wanyonyi, anajaribu kwenda nyumbani kutrace route zake. 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
12: Shida ya boomers na generation na Xers,
1: yes,
12: Gen Xers, ni kwamba they are very slow to change.
1: Slow to change.
12: Yes, their minds are fixed. Wao ndio lazima waamue hivi na hivi. Their minds are fixed somehow. So wakiona a new kid in the block, they wanakuwa frightened kidogo. That's okay. 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
19: yes,
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1: 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They are not agreeing with you.
19: Huyu jamaa anaongea ni kama sisi wenyewe hatujui Ebola inaua.
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19: Tunajua Ebola inaua and we know what we are doing as a government.
1: Yeah.
19: Kurudi sasa kwa Sifuna.
1: Mm.
19: Sifuna is one person that I admire.
1: Ndi.
19: In as much as we don't agree in many things kisiasa, I admire him so much na namtakia kila la heri.
1: Yes.
19: Kila ambacho Sifuna anafanya at the moment,
1: yes,
19: is doing good for our generation,
1: generation
19: and for himself.
1: Yes.
19: Because ukijaribu kuona zile siasa ambazo zimekuwa zikichezwa Kenya, zimekuwa siasa za ukabila.
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19: Kwa sababu there are many things that he appreciates.
1: Yes.
19: Politically lazima ujipange from.
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2: 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He was a man.
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1: 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Anyway. 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Umesikia wasikilizaji wa Radio Jambo. Maswala ambayo pengine wanatakana iwekwe wazi, hajawekwa wazi. Let's think real politics. Ebola victims land in Kenya, then we have a national lockdown for more than a year. Then no election next year. Then we get disorganized till 2032. Just thinking real politics. 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
19: I think in as much as we are politicizing this issue,
1: ndiyo,
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3: 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For a long time it looked like this is still out of reach to the kids from humble backgrounds. What are they doing to take the game down to mashinani? 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
4: Hiyo sio mandate ya Legends.
3: Yes.
4: So I think there is structures in Kenya rugby. Na
3: okay.
4: Just correction kidogo kwa ambaye ameuliza hilo swali. Interestingly enough kuna structures ambazo Kenya rugby wameweka.
3: Yes.
4: Kuna mikakati ambayo wameweka, kuna shule nyingi sana za primary schools na high schools ambazo zinacheza rugby.
3: Yeah.
4: Kuna a lot of grassroots rugby teams ambazo zinacheza rugby at the highest level.
3: Okay.
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4: 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So
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4: 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There's a lot of age grade activities in the morning. 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
3: okay.
4: 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Hizo ndio ambazo zinakuwa curtain raiser kabla sisi tucheze. So in our own small way tuna reach out na kujaribu kusaidia, na pia tuko na partnership na SOS Children's Home.
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3: Okay.
4: For this partnership.
3: Yeah. Have you tried inviting other countries kama Tanzania, England, Australia, Fiji, mwingine anataka kujua kwa sababu pia wanabobea, ama ni Uganda tu mnaalika Kevin?
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4: Michezo ambayo tutakuwa nayo weekend hii pale Mombasa Sports Club.
3: Yes.
4: Tumekuwa tukiuza advance tickets ambazo zimekuwa zikiuzwa.
3: Okay.
4: Kwa hivyo weekend hii advance tickets zimekuwa ni shilingi 1000.
3: Okay.
4: Kwenye gate itakuwa shilingi 1500.
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4: 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So I think for your prize ambayo tuna kiingilio ya kuingia, there's a lot of action for the Mombasa people. Please come down,
3: okay.
4: Watch your favorite old players turn up for both Kenya and Uganda. And then enjoy yourself in the evening with the after party.
3: Safi.

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1: 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Ndiyo. There will be food, there will be drinks, there will be everything that you require at the venue on the day. So
0: baada ya Mombasa, pengine mna program ipi, Kevin?
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3: 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Actually, nikuwa natafuta pesa juu nimekuwa chini kabisa.
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3: 11K.
1: Wow. Wow.
3: Yeah.
1: Congratulations, yeah. Baba.
3: Thank you.
1: Na zimeingia?
3: This is here.
1: I love that. Congratulations, daddy. Eh? 50,000 Kenya shillings nazo wewe ndo wa kwanza kabisa kuchukua hii bonus hapa, the early bird bonus. Congratulations. Cleopas Onyango, ni wewe. Congratulations. Shikilia hapo baba, usikate hii simu
3: eh.
1: Ah, ndo tuchukue details zako hapa hivi. This guy. Mbatika sana. Na wewe? Na wewe? Unajua kuna 100,000 Kenya shillings hapa next. Batisha tu. Remember, this lottery is authorized and regulated by the Betting Control and Licensing Board, and it's not authorized for persons under the age of 18 years. Please play responsibly. *889#. 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Ivo tu. All the best. Karibu sana.

0: Yo, I told you, namba yako ikichaguliwa na hii mashini, I am telling you the truth, huwa ni direct tu, ni wewe ushike simu. 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
0: Na after hii 100,000 ni how much? 150,000. 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But then you know 300,000 though the maximum. 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
2: Yeah.
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0: 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Congratulations to you, Linet.
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0: 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Congratulations mami, because umepata the second bonus hapa. 100,000 Kenya shillings ni zako.
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0: 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Star 889 hash. Remember, this lottery is authorized and regulated by the Betting Control and Licensing Board, and it's not authorized for persons under the age of 18 years. Please, play responsibly. Star 889 hash. Changamka.
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0: 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Remember, this lottery is authorized and regulated by the Betting Control and Licensing Board, and it's not authorized for persons under the age of 18 years. Please play responsibly. *889#. 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

0: 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Ndani ya star 889 hash. 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
0: 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Congratulations, eh?
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0: Haya, imagine, very simple imagine, tukirudi hapa 250,000 ndani ya *889#. Remember, this lottery is authorized and regulated by the Betting Control and Licensing Board, and it's not authorized for persons under the age of 18 years. Please, play responsibly. *889#. 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
0: 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Shikilia hapo baba. 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Anybody can win. Unaweza kuwa umepata 100 shillings, inaweza kuwa ni 2400, inaweza kuwa ni 1000 shillings, inaweza kuwa ni 22000, inaweza kuwa ni 50000, inaweza kuwa ni 300000. That's the maximum you can get ndani ya Star 889 hash. guess what? Tukirudi 200,000 Kenya shillings bonus mtu mmoja. Hii hawa ni wangapi? Watu watatu watakuwa wanabahatika. The next one itakuwa 300,000. Ah, ni wanne because kuna surprise bonus pia moja. *889#. Remember, this lottery is authorized and regulated by the Betting Control and Licensing Board, and it's not authorized for persons under the age of 18 years. Please play responsibly. *889#.

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1: Hello.
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1: Poa.
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1: Yeah.
0: Naitwa Alibaba kutoka Radio Jambo.
1: Okay.
0: Juliet.
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0: Ni mara ngapi umecheza ndani ya star 889 hash?
1: Yeah, nimechagua mara tatu.
0: Tatu. 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
0: 17,000. Wewe, wewe, wewe, wewe, wewe. Congratulations Juliet, eh?
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0: Ushawahi kushinda tena hapo wewe?
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0: Wow, congratulations mami. 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
1: Wow, thank you very much. 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
0: 200,000 Kenya shillings ni zako mami eh?
1: Thank you sana.
0: 1200 ni pesa zako hapa kushikilia hapo, usikate hiyo simu eh?
1: Okay.
0: Aya, tuchukue details zako hapa. Simple by the way, pia wewe ni hivyo hivyo tu. 20 bob peke yake kwa kila box unacheza nayo. 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

0: 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Nataka faster wewe mwenye umeingia ndani ya star 889 hash. 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Surprise bonus inaweza kuwa any amount from 1 shilling to 300,000 Kenya shillings. Congratulations to Mano na confirmation yako hapo hivi ushatumiwa pesa zako, the first winner of this hour. Star 889 hash. 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One box at a time. 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
2: Yeah.
0: Imagine.
2: Yeah.
0: Shapata surprise bonus baba, congratulations.
2: Asante.
0: Karibu sana, shikilia hapo dadi,
2: Yeah.
0: The third hour hapa Samuel. Congratulations. The surprise bonus at this hour imeenda ndani ya Star 889 hash. Guess what, tukirudi 200,000 Kenya shillings na 300,000 Kenya shillings zitaenda. 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Please play responsibly. Star 889 hash. Changamka, tukirudi uchukua hizi pesa 200,000, 300,000.

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